0: 105, Denver's greatest hits. Gotta have some Prince when you say you're Denver's greatest hits, and we sure do here at Cool 105. I'm Melissa Moore. Melissa Moore in the morning. Happy you're hanging out with us on this Tuesday morning. Kind of like recovery morning from the bad weather that we had yesterday. I mean, they're talking golf ball size hail, which, you know, when they say softball size, you're just like, that's just complete destruction. But golf ball size, I saw so many pictures on Instagram and also on TikTok where, I mean, people's trees were shredded. The yards were shredded. Flowers that maybe you just planted on Mother's Day obliterated. And it was incredible. Just the line that divided the folks that had no bad weather, like the Littleton area, we were fine. But yet I saw at Chatfield, they had an inch and a half plus hail come down. So, I mean, the swath of where this hit, and then it moved and went over I-25 and went east and Aurora. I am so sorry. You guys just got absolutely hammered. I don't know if you saw damage to your homes and your cars. I couldn't tell. I could tell the flooded streets. Thank you to Matt, by the way, who just sent us a picture. He was stuck on 225 yesterday, and he said, worst spot to be. I mean, especially when you're on the freeway and it starts something like that, you can't go anywhere. It's not like you can just pull over. It's not like, I mean, it's a tough one. And producer Dixon, I know you're in Centennial. Did you have this?
1: No. So it was funny. I had the similar experience to you. The first I heard about it was on Instagram on my reels.
0: Oh, see?
1: And
0: yeah.
1: Then I crack open my window and I look outside and I hear the birds chirping and I see the sun shining. And I'm like, what the heck?
0: I know. And don't you feel a little guilty? Like, it's like, I'm not trying to brag, but it's like, same thing in Littleton. Like, we just didn't have this yesterday.
1: No. And then you look at some of the destruction across the city and it's, you feel for everyone. You said, just hearts go out to everyone. I hope that everyone's doing okay this morning.
0: I know. I remember we had a really, really bad hailstorm. God, I can't remember how many years.

105, Denver's greatest hits. It is 7:24. Melissa Moore in the morning. Happy you're hanging out on this Tuesday morning. 7:27. We're just a few minutes away from our know-it-all question of the day. Good question this morning, and the prize is even better. You get the know-it-all right today, and you get tickets to go see Big Head Todd and the Monsters. I mean, I know a lot of people who used to watch him play at the house parties and the frat parties at CU, and the fact that he is going to be on stage again at Red Rock Saturday night. It's just one of those epic Colorado summer concerts, so that's a lot of fun. So we've got those tickets, and the Four Non Blondes also opening up for him. We got to talk about the weather a little bit, and if you got nailed yesterday, my heart goes out to you. I saw different pictures on social media yesterday and videos people were sharing, and it looked like the hail. I mean, I know we had a little bit at Chatfield. I was in Littleton. I was kind of fine. Producer Dixon lives in Centennial. He was like, I was good. But then you see the downtown areas in the neighborhoods. Rhino got hit hard. And then Aurora, I am just so sorry. They showed this one rescue of a woman who, because of the hail, she thought, and you know, it was hail, it was rain, funnels that were tornado funnels that were spotted. But this woman was driving into what she thought was just hail. And instead it was flooding with hail on top of it. And they had to do a rescue of her yesterday. And so I was like, oh my gosh, is this a precursor to summer? Because what they're saying is we're going to get more moisture this summer. And I'm just wondering, like, are we getting just more moisture? Or are we going to get more hail? And I don't know about you, but I've had to replace my roof in the last decade 2 or 3 times. And you know, this is why Colorado's homeowners insurance is so crazy expensive. It's like, we're all like, okay, let's replace the roof in the fall. And oh, look at that. Springtime, hail in Colorado. And especially if you're east of 25, I think you get even harder. Know-it-all question of the day coming up here at Cool 105.

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0: 105, Denver's greatest hits. Melissa Moore in the morning just talking about this couple, divorced couple, who walked down the aisle at their son's wedding to Taylor Swift's We Will Never Ever Get Back Together. And just their sense of humor and the fact that they were both laughing as they're walking down the aisle. It was just fantastic. And it made me think, as we're going into wedding season here in Colorado and all over the country, like, if your parents are divorced, or maybe you are, could you do that? Could you pull that off? My parents, I said no.
1: Mm-mm.
0: And I said one of them's not as fun. Uh-huh. And we're just going to leave it at that, because that one is probably listening and going to get very mad.
2: Hello, one.
0: Thank you, Dixon. And then I was talking to you about your parents, because a very real scenario is that you're going to get married eventually, and that your parents who are divorced are going to be there and come down the aisle and do that whole thing. And so we were talking about that may not work on your family either.
1: Right. I'd say my dad is probably more apt to try and do it, but I don't see it actually coming to fruition.
0: No. Yeah. And I'm sure they love the fact that we talk about them like this. And so I always call your dad Ducky. And Stu just sent in a text. He goes, can we get more info on why dad is called Ducky? Here's what I will tell you, Stu. I have the memory some days of a goldfish. And so producer Dixon told me his dad's nickname. I don't know if we want to say it on the air. You can. I mean, it's up to you.
1: I don't remember what I even said to get to Ducky.
0: Well, you told me what his nickname was, which is what? What does everybody call your dad? His name. Good Lord. Are you seriously looking at me like this?
1: I'm genuinely drawing a blank.
0: Isn't it like Tuffy or?
1: Oh, yes. Sorry. My dad's name is Randy, but we call him Tuffy.
0: I was like, dude, talk about the memory of a goldfish. Like, I don't even know what to say. It's your dad.
1: Well, cause I'm used to calling him Tuffy. So when you're like, well, what does everyone call him? I'm like, well, but we just call him Tuffy. And so that's his first name. I'm so sorry.
0: Anyway, Stu, I couldn't remember it, and I started calling him Ducky. Ah, oh, that was a long and winding road.

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